Right, listen, ministry, for those who don't know, before we go any further, can I hear some noise inside the place, please? Some noise! Some noise! Raise it up! Oh my gosh! Wicked things the

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A machine that breaks down any language to our own.

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A machine that breaks down any language to our own.

life on the other side, but the lights down low. No time zone in this spaceship, look at it go. Around the world and back, and I'll take it over the globe. If you know, then you know, time to get to know the down low. Listen out for the walls, they shake the place with the bass down low. Get that number, call that line, burn a phone. All night long and I won't go home till the speaker's blown. If you know, then you know, I'll spend around the show.

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1: My dad bought me a pair of decks. My first record I bought was one of Mickey Finn's records. I got into garage about when I was in about 19. 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Little venues, and here it is, just DJing more or less everywhere at the moment.

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Some noise! Some noise! Raise it up! Oh my gosh! Wicked things, the

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1: Stuck in a loop, hiding from the truth, till I spill it off the juice. Might regret it, but I want it, never stop me rolling through. Running from the morning, in the night I feel new. Ain't returning any calls.

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drama that has been causing a lot of damage. Let me know what you guys think of all the great music on the show. We're back, we're doing it live again with Upfront Music. 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

October 2026 and we're flying through the calendar already. So that means we've got incredible music from the summer to look back on this week. And we begin it all with something brand new from the world of Afro House. This is Marco Bertologhi and Alexander Billard on the one and only Eric Prydz and Pajano. Plenty of new music to get through in the show this week. Let's dive into the first couple of records to get us started of the Sounds of the Encore radio show here on the one and only Select.

really beginning to find our groove now. 30 minutes into the show. So much incredible music to get through, as ever, in the space of 2 hours. Fresh new releases this week from the likes of Frankie Rosado. Another killer 2-track EP coming in to take this week's release spotlight title. Got brand new music by Krusty on the way, as well as Jonas Blue collaborating with Who. And a magnificent edit of Sweet Disposition coming in that I stole straight out of a brand new Camel Fat set, the Mixmag Live. And this, underneath us right now, is another one of them guilty pleasures that I had to get my hold of for this week's show. Really, really grabbed my attention when I heard this week by Antagonite on 1-7 Music. Released back earlier in the summer. This is Blue, and I recommend that you turn this one up. So let's go.

60 minutes into the show this morning. Just looking back for the last couple, we had Andre Olivia's Player.

another incredible fresh release that somehow I missed all summer. Only got hold of this week. Releasing on Defective.

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As we continue with more brand new music underneath us right now, it's time to turn our attention into this week's release spotlight.

one and only Frankie Rosado. The guy that can't miss. Releasing on his own LTF Records. Featuring Valeria Vix. This is Vicosia.

Magnificent record. Picking up that pace ever so slightly more after this. Brand new music from Beeve. This is the one, the only Select Radio.

Cats on the collaboration of Excuse Me. And now this, the one and only Tommy Phillips. A huge year for an incredible DJ and producer. Finally got the release of this beautiful record out. Back in August of this year, this

waiting to play this edit for you ever since we got in the building this morning. Couple of favourites here for you now. Camel Fat, NYP2, on the Special Issues edit.

access to all of the favourite records from today. And we close it off with one more piece of brand new music. This one releasing on Ministry of Sound Recordings last Friday are the titans that are Kolsch and Pete Tong. A majestic way to close off the top of the show. So thank you all once again. I won't be in the hot seat next Thursday. Unfortunately, foreign international gigs still calling late into October. I'll be back in 2 weeks' time from 9 a.m. And Nojan is in the building to take you through

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Let's get to another one. It's quite new. Few months. By a Romanian artist, DJ and producer, Tool Van. It's called Life Remembers.

loads of tracks for you in this show. How did your last weekend go? We'd love to hear about you. We'd love to hear from you as well. You can get in touch on 07427

Jimmy Jones Show, Seth Brock there. What a show. What a shutdown from Adam Tan, Jimmy Jones and Seth. Shout out to everyone that was there, party with us. All the media was there, it was a movie. Shout out to Meetup Magazine as well. So it's only right to play a Jimmy Jones and Adam Tan track. This one is called La Musa.

recent releases. Now, as I promised, I'm gonna get into some unreleased stuff. This one's actually made by myself. I still haven't signed or released it. It's got a sample from a Dutch track. You might have heard a few years ago. But let's see if you're gonna recognize this. Let me know what you think as well. The number is 0742700944. Or you can hit me up on socials at DJ Nojan. Let's get into this one. This one is called Deconia.

Yes, we're picking up the vibes as we officially getting into the afternoon on a Thursday in London, UK. That one was Being High by Eric CZ or X's and Pavels. Remember, if you missed any part of this show, or if you would like to listen to previous shows or listen to this again on demand, you can get onto Select Radio app. Type there Nojan, N-O-J-A-N, and you can access all my shows with a track list on demand. Now let's get into another one. That was a quite heavy one by the legend Joseph Capriati. And of course, Clooney.

This one is going to Romanian artist, DJ, producer, Tulvan. This one's recent tracks. Love the vibe, love the production on it. Make sure to check him out. Tulvan. And this one is called Gonna Hit.

got some serious beats and serious heat. In a deep tech, minimal, this kind of genre. He does it well.

know, how you doing and what you're doing this weekend. Quite a full on one for me. The highlight this weekend, 338 on a Friday. Then we've got Do Not Disturb Club on Saturday as well. The Manchester Arena, we'll be playing there. For more info, check out my socials on DJ Nochan.

keeps you going in the Thursday afternoon. Let's get into another

Yeah, we're picking up the energy. Last 15 minutes. This Moppy big tune. It was probably one of the most anticipated before it releases.

come to the end of the show. Thank you for sticking with me and tuning in. It's Off and Deep in myself, Nojan. I'm here every second Thursday of the month.

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Thursday afternoons here at its best today with me, Mark Love, taking you through 1 o'clock right to 3 o'clock today. 2 hours. First hour, let's say the latest house music and more, some bootlegs, some classics thrown in for good measure. Into the second part of my show, it's going to be Deep House Classics. Now, at the beginning of the month or at the end of the month, I always try and do a Deep House show for you, a good 2 hour show. But today, we're going to squeeze in 1 hour. So from two onwards, if you like your Deep House Classics and more, make sure you got your volumes nice and high and let everyone know you've got a select on and sit back and listen to some absolute gems from 2011 to 2013 of the Deep House era. I love that part. So make sure you stick around for that. I'll give you all the socials and more in about 10, 15 minutes time. But let's go into the mix. I've got to do a massive shout out to Nojan. Catch him back here on his bi-weekly shows, on his socials and more. Massive loves to him. I love catching up with him as well. Right, kicking off today's show with a nice bootleg from Grant Richards, Counting Back to Love. Axwell with Route 94, my love. Check it out.

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1: Now, when it's safe to do so, make sure you do that, okay? On 07 427 000 944. Drop me a shout wherever you are locked in today. I would love to know what you're up to, what you're doing as well, especially on this Thursday afternoon. It's sunny out there, but do not be fooled. It is cold today. It's freezing out there. So massive shout out to everyone on our DAB network today. Massive love to all of you guys, wherever you are tuned in as well. Kent, London, Norwich, Hertfordshire, Brighton, Essex, we welcome you all as well. Not forget everyone locked on our FM as well today. Out to all of you guys, 94.4 if you are locked on your radios today. Smart Love in the background, Cloud 9 today. Do You Want Me? A classic by Osmosis Jones on the remix of this today. Brand new 2026 edit. Up next, Ashanti. Now you're thinking, Mark, R&B? Yes, I've got a nice mix of an R&B classic. Happy, actually. Jacob K and Anata on the remix today of this tune. I really like this. I only just downloaded it a couple of days ago, so haven't really listened to it yet. You know me, right? I only get a chance to listen to my music when I come in, but I've checked it. It's all clean and good to go, right? So let's get this on next here on Select Radio at marklovelawson.007 on Instagram. If you are on socials today and you're scanning through, add me up, drop me a message, and let me know what you're doing and where you're locked in from as well. Right, let's go back into the mix today. Wherever you are, whatever you're doing, let me know. It's Mark Love here on Thursday afternoons on Select.

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1: London and Kent's number one DJ store for your latest Alpha Theta Pioneer Technics, repairs, servicing, the latest equipment that you want to buy to get into the DJ industry. Come down, check it out as well. We have a private DJ booth. You can go in there, check it out, try all the latest stuff. I'm all the CDJ 3000s, the 3000Xs, the latest controllers, package deal, headphones, whatever you need to get into the DJ world. Deck Converters in Southeast London, Eltham, free parking as well, and just off the M25. So shout out to my sponsors today, out to Deck Converters, out to the team as well. In the background, Jay Pryor, Kamara Lovelace, Only You on the extended mix today. Now, you know, if you know my show, I like to play some classics. I like to dig, crate dig, as I should say it, and scan through looking for some absolute gems. Now, I just go back through my hard drives that I've got and have a little scan through, especially the garage folders, and see what's in there that works in my show. Now, up today's Ragga's Revenge, Back to Life, and the, I forgot the name of his name now, Moat on the mix today. Why did I choose this one? It's a really good bootleg. Oh, well, just say it's a good bootleg. It's a good mix that I love to play as well. It's got some classic two-step garage flavors today as well. So we're going to dive into some house, some garagey bits in half an hour from now. Deep house classics for you. So make sure if you're around, if you love your deep house, tune in from 2 o'clock. You're going to love that as well. Right. All the socials and more at marklovelawson.007 if you want to find me on there. And just to say, our WhatsApp's gone down today. Something's gone down. The gremlins have kicked in, but never fear. You can get involved on our text line.
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1: If you like it, let me know. If you want to get involved, join me on this journey today. It's Thursday afternoons here on Select. It's 26 minutes past one. It's Mark Love. Keep it locked.

Do that. Get involved. Join me on this Thursday afternoon here today. Massive shouts out to Michelle. Cool Cat and the Gang. The Bar. Massive shouts to all you guys. Where you locked in from, let me know as well. Mouse is in the house today. Locked in over there in Southeast London. Over in Eltham, locked in today. Love that. Massive shouts to you, Mouse, as well. Big love to you, darling. Yeah, get involved and let me know what you're doing along this journey. From 2 onwards today, Deep House Classics. The best 2011, 12, 13 era, 3 years, I should say, of the best dance tracks from the Deep House era. I'll try and get as many as I can in that hour. Just going to do some fast mixing, okay? But join me in it. Let me know where you locked in from as well. Left outside there, a classic, Broken Love. Julian Fijma on that as well, left outside there. Now, I keep playing this tune. I will keep on playing it as well. I absolutely love it. I Get Lifted, Barbara Tucker and Michael Gray. I absolutely adore this tune. I think it's amazing. I love listening back to it in the gym, in the car, wherever you are. It's just one of my favourite tunes come out of this year as well. Guys, let me know what you're doing. At marklovelawson.007 on Instagram if you want to follow me on my journey on there. Everyone's liking my stories and everyone's getting involved as well, saying Mark, loads of thumbs up emojis and all that kind of jazz. But I love it, so join me as well on there. Right, let's go into this. Keep it there, Mark Love. Are you all right? You all good?

0: Radio.
1: Select Radio. It's Mark Love. Will come along today. Do you know what? This is one tune that I just love playing at the moment. NWN featuring Amel, No More Games. And I walked into the studio last week. She added me on social. She's like, hey, Mark, thank you for playing our tune as well. I think she's out in, I think it's Switzerland she lives as well. Not too sure, but massive shouts to these two in this game. I just absolutely love this tune. I love playing it wherever I am, just indoors. I know the missus loves it too. So, oh, I like that tune. So, yeah, I think she's taking on her stories to do with the horses. I'm not too sure to check that one. Anyway, you're good out there, you're right? Well, come along. From two onwards, I'm playing some Deep House classics today, as it was, should have been last week's show beginning, but I had to play some new stuff because I had so much of it. So I thought I'd get it in there as well. So Deep House Class is coming up in 10 minutes time. Anything you want me to play, let me know, okay? Get to me on the text line and let me know if you've got any kind of favourite Deep House tracks you want to hear today, like this.
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1: Massive shout out to everyone on our DAB network today. Kent, London, Norwich, Hertfordshire, Brighton, Essex. Hope you're all good out there. Welcome as well. If you are locked in from any of the areas, drop me a message as well and let me know where you're locked in from on our text line today on 07427-000-944 at marklovelawson.007 on Instagram as well. On his way in today, Mark James and Sarah are on their way in for the Forward Motion show. I'm looking forward to seeing these two. I haven't seen them for about a month now. I miss me Marky. I miss catching up with him as well. So I'm looking forward to seeing him in an hour's time, coming in his chirpy self, and looking forward to catching up with Sarah. They've got a great show coming up from 3 today, so make sure you stick around for that. But right now, let's go back into the mix. NWN featuring Amel. It's Mark Love. This is called No More Games. Keep it right there.

do that. Get involved. Select Thursdays, just gone 2 o'clock on the dial, kicking off today with another Grant Richards remix today. Free Fire, this is called. Prosper Clooney and Wes Saunders on the mix of this today. Sure it's Grant Nelson, the original tune in the background. I'm not too sure. I have to do a bit of research on that. Got to do a massive shout out to our Mrs. Nick, locked in today as well, in around Crystal Palace today. She's locked in with the boys as well. Massive shout out to Richard and to Jack today. Out to you two as well with Mum. And also, great show last week. Absolutely loved it. And she's back here next Thursday from 3 onwards. Check her out on the social as well at Miss Nick on Instagram and all other major download sites and Instagrams and wherever else you want to find that kind of stuff. Get on there, find her. Also, Mark James just scared the absolute life out of me today. He's on his way in. He said, Mark, not to worry, mate, but we've got the Pasha UK Legends Tour team in with us today. And Fisher doing a guest mix live here on Select Radio. That's huge. That is huge. I'm going to meet the team. Out to all the Pasha crew on the way into Select Radio today. And Mark James said, Mark, they're probably going to be listening to. I'll make sure I'm on fire now. I've got to do Deep House Classics on the boat without any clanging, but I'll try my best, right? So we've got some nice Deep House Classics coming up today. So stick around now for the next hour. It's Mark Love. And yeah, let's go into the mix and make sure this is going to be a decent 1 hour. Are you ready for this? Let's go for it.

0: It's her house, it's your house, it's everyone's house today. Just gone 17 minutes past 2, it's Mark Love in for a Deep House Mix from 2 onwards today, making sure you're entertained from the classics from 2011 to 2013 that I feel was the Deep House era on the Isles of Ibiza as well. I've got to do a massive shout out to Mark and the crew because, got it wrong, it's the Peach Legends Tour team in today. At Select Radio as well. Looking forward to meeting the team. And I want to see my Marky. I haven't seen him for a while. So I'm looking forward to catching up with him as well. Get involved in the text line today. Where you are, whatever you're doing, drop me a message like this.
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0: In about a crown, one of my favourite tunes to play out. Luminaire. Stuck Star. I love playing this show. I get so many messages on my socials about this show when I play it, especially when I stick it up on my live feeds. They're like, what is this tune? I love finding the classics. Left Outside there as well from the Defected era. Hot Since 82. Knee Deep in Louise. Are you ready for some more Deep House? Let's go into it. Keep it there. Spark Love.

0: kink out of my head on this today. Absolutely adore this tune. Oversoul 7 on the edit, but do you know what? It's an absolute nightmare to mix into. It's got different drops and everything. If you're a DJ, you know what I'm talking about. Massive shouts to Wesley Knight, locked in today as well. Massive shouts to you. Thank you very much for the love there as always, matey. Of course, out to Miss Nick as well, locked in. NWN says, Mark, thank you for playing my tune today. Massive shouts to you, one of my favourite producers of this year and into last year as well. If you're loving your Deep House classics, get involved in today's show. I want to hear from you.
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0: Simple as that. Get involved. Drop me a text today. WhatsApp's a bit down. Tech team's on it. They're getting there. But get involved in the text line on 07-427-000-944. You are literally playing all my favourite tunes today. Needed that after my car broke down. Massive shouts to you, Mouse. Big love to you, chick, as well. Let's get this tune on. Up next, Vise, my sister. Let's get this in.

0: Thursday afternoons at its best today. Smart Love, Sign the Night with Hugh Bashmore. Love is going to lift you up today. A couple of classics from him in my show. You can listen back as well on the app. Just type in Mark Love as well. In the studio, ready to kick off his show today. Mark James is back at Select Radio. Marky.
1: How we doing?
0: I love seeing you.
1: It's been too long.
0: It's been about a month, isn't it?
1: I've forgotten what you look like.
0: I'll send you a picture of me on my phone.
1: You've got some guns coming. You've been training, boy.
0: I wish. I haven't been gym for a while. Right, talk to me about your day, your show today. I'm excited to hear about what's going on.
1: Do you know what? I got goosebumps even thinking about what is going on with us on the show today. We have two very special guests, but I'm not going to tell you who it is yet because we've got the announcement coming.
0: You have. I've kind of said something wrong, but yeah, you're going to correct me on that.
1: Yeah, my lovely partner for Perfect Motion, Sarah Mellon, is joining us not only this week, she's joining us permanently now for every single show.
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0: It's nice to see a double act of you two now because it works so well and it's like, it's going to be great.
1: I'm really excited about it. We've been doing stuff before and today's two special guests are for something that we're taking part in on the 17th of October and we are so excited about doing this. This is a tour which is going up and down the country at some wonderful destinations with some absolutely immense DJs coming with them to that tour. Agnelli and Nelson, Sigma, Lost Witness. It is going to be immense and we've got it all coming up on the show today.
0: I'm excited about it. How can we find you on socials and more?
1: All the usuals, you know, all the usual socials, Facebook, Instagram, and our special guest. We're going to be announcing that at the end of the show. It's going to be awesome.
0: Start your show. Right, guys, our WhatsApp system has gone down today, which is a shame. Our tech team is working on it, but you can text the show on 07427000944. Don't let that deter you. Get involved. And on the socials as well, drop Mark James a message on there. Add him up, follow him on socials, and drop a direct message there. Right, guys, I'm back next Thursday. Have a great one. It's Mark Love. Take it easy.
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0: are back for another edition of Perfect Motion. I say we are back because I'm excited to announce that my Perfect Motion partner and in life, the beautiful Sarah Millen, is going to be joining us now for every single show of Perfect Motion. We're going to be giving Jamie Feakston and Amanda Holden a run for their money. It's nice to have you by my side, darling. Are you excited about joining the show?
1: Hi, Mark. Yeah, I'm so excited to be here today. It feels like ages since we've been here.
0: It is, yeah. As well, I think it's been 4 to 6 weeks, possibly. Far too long.
1: And most importantly, I've brought a couple of very special guests in with us.
0: All right, okay, but don't announce them yet. We're going to dangle the carrot just for a little bit more. We are going to announce our special guests. We need to thank Mark Love first for an absolute sublime show, as always. Those deep house classics. Ah, got my goosebumps going. He'll be back in the building next week, 1 till 3 o'clock, to do it all over again. Like I say, we have got a massive show lined up for you today. The energy in the studio is already hitting that red line. And today's show is going to come with a government warning because it contains high levels of rave, Ibiza nostalgia, unexpected flashbacks, and a 2-hour journey of pure, unadulterated, deep, melodic, progressive trance euphoria. We've got some absolutely exciting news. Are you going to tell them, Sarah?
1: Am I allowed to say it now?
0: No, we're going to

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So the music today on the show, we're going to be looking back and going down on a trip down memory lane, reminiscing over three decades of the euphoric house and trance history, bringing it right up to date with some brand new mixes by Guy J, Sasha, many more. And Sarah is going to be announcing real shortly who is actually in the studio with us today.

0: Right then, Sarah, do you want to announce our special guests that are live in the studio with us today?
1: Okay. I'm allowed to say it now.

0: Delighted to have you finally in the studio and announce what is taking place with the launch of Peach Legends UK Tour at the fantastic nightclub of Horizon in Brighton, which, do you know, it boasts the best sophisticated lighting and sound system in the city, and it's on Saturday the 17th of October. So, Debbie, tell us all about it.
1: Well, what can I say? There's so much to say. We basically came up with this amazing idea. Well, Rob did, actually.
2: Crazy idea.
1: Yeah, which is my Christmas present, actually. And it was an amazing Christmas present. I hope you're going to join me in enjoying this Christmas present.
2: So basically, I forgot to get her a Christmas present. So after I'd announced to her that we should do something like a UK tour, something different, and take Peach to the people, because the last time I played at Peach, we got talking to a couple from Scotland. And I thought, not everyone can come to London to Peach, so why don't we take Peach out to the people? It's 33 years old now. People know about it. And so for a Christmas present, I decided to take her for a week looking at venues around the country.
0: Oh, well, that was good fun, wasn't it? A bit of reconnaissance work up and down the country. Lovely.
2: Absolutely.
0: Right, this is the sound of Aerial Deep Red Jerry Mix, which was absolute monster of a Peach classic for me whenever I used to go to the events down at, whether it be at Legends, when it originally started. Outgrew the place so quickly, then went to Café de Paris, then after Café de Paris again, it needed somewhere bigger and finally found its spiritual home at Camden Palace. And we're going to come back and Debbie's going to tell us all her involvement when we go back to 1996, but let's enjoy this one first.

Right, Peach has a legendary reputation for being one of the friendliest, most inclusive club nights ever thrown in London. Peach was built on pure, pure joy. I know Graham Gold frequently points this out many, many times. I've got so many lifelong friendships who made it on the dance floor and hundreds of couples who actually met

0: where do you rank Camden Palace? Is it its spiritual home? Is it your favourite place?
1: My absolute favourite place in the world. Mate, I travelled to Brazil, out in Brazil for about 3 years, and the place I missed most was Camden Palace. And the very first night I got back from Brazil, straight to Peach that night, that Friday night, and it was amazing just walking down the corridor into their room with all the balconies. It was like a dream come true. I'd missed it so much.
0: It's, I know they

0: the Hall of Fame Awards recently, and we were reminiscing on fantastic times at that club. Have you got any questions, Sarah? I know. Do you know what? We were talking about this, and Sarah said that she had a little bit of a gripe about Camden Palace. And what is that for? Is it something to do with shoes?
1: Yeah, although Camden Palace and Coco, it's a great venue, and there's been some absolutely amazing events there. But I used to make the mistake of wearing heels, raving, and they were

0: this hold for you?
1: Just my teenage years, really. I spent so many Fridays at Camden Palais. Met so many people. Me and my sister were always out there together. We've still got a big group of friends there. And playing at Camden was one of my bucket lists. And that ministry, when I was starting out as a DJ, when I was at Simpsons and Bojangles and Pantoles, getting into the London clubs. Then got my break at House of Windsor, and

0: House of Windsor. Some fantastic days down there. Wow.
1: One of my first residencies was at Full Monty.
0: Right.
1: At the House of Windsor. And our partner, actually, Chris, he used to run a night in Windsor as well. And I went down there and gave him a cassette tape mix of me. And his first words to me were, "I don't book room 2 DJs."
0: Hey, it's so, for young listeners coming out today, it's so much. I don't know, was it easier just to get a cassette tape out, then take it into someone's palm and then say, listen to it now? Nowadays, you've got to have EPKs and so much social media.
1: You've got to be writing. So it's a lot more difficult to be booked just as a DJ these days.
0: So looking back at the foundations of Peach Den, iconic DJs like Dave Lambert, Darren Pierce, PK, Craig Demec, and of course Graham Gold. Who was your favourite out of all of those?
1: I love them all.
0: To play along with.
1: I love them
0: and
1: all.
0: And for whatever reason, yeah.
1: Well, I think Pele needs a good shout out. He's an amazing DJ technically, and his style of music was very similar to mine. But I was always loved Darren's break sets as well. And obviously what Piercy had to play new from Positiva as well. That was always like, what's going to be that? And then I'll spend all of Saturday morning in Vinyl Frontier and Woking, the pile of records, trying to find what I've heard the night before.
0: Hey, sir, I actually met Darren Pierce in a record shop called Vinyl Mania, which was in Northfields. That's where we all lived and grew up around there. So he was so ahead of his time. He could make him music. And so he'd come into that shop. So it was like, what you got? And yeah, we used to get, but it was brilliant. Absolutely brilliant. Class DJ.
1: But you couldn't get records like that. Everything these days is all on SoundCloud. As soon as it's done, you can hear it. But back in the day, you didn't. You had to go and look for it in the record shops.

0: him at Ely in Broadway so many times. His ability to sort of like read the crowd, completely engage in the room and the energy week after week, and you know, he knew how to work a dance floor and make him peach. When I spoke with Dave Lambert recently, he told me that him and Dave actually came up with a name. Originally, I think it was going to be Peaches and Cream, and then they dropped it because I think because of Cream was so formidable at that time.
1: And there was also Cookies and Cream at the time, which was a garage night down at the Leisure Lounge.
0: Right.
1: So, but he's a living legend. And such a nice guy as well. And as you say, he's just got this ability to, well, he's kept Peach going for 33 years.
0: And he's coming back. I know he's living large life out in Thailand, and he was back recently. I think his daughter just recently got married.
1: She did, but he always comes back, obviously, for the Peach events. And he is over coming back for Manchester.
2: Manchester, yeah.
1: So
0: I think we're going to have to get on the road, Sarah, and then travel up for that one.
1: Absolutely.
0: Right, let's see what we've got coming up next.
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Tiesto to the UK. No other brand bought these huge DJs and their talent to the UK shores. Peach, they were the ones that brought these huge iconic stars now to the first time in the UK. Debbie and Fisher, have you actually met any of these guys at the events or anything like that?

0: the first sort of English companies to bring all of the big headlining DJs out there. Yeah, but 96 was a massive year for me. I was resident at Privilege, which is now...
1: it's now Universe.
0: Universe, massive one. And that was my job, running around, sorting all the printing out. I'd have to run to the airport, pick the guys up, bring them back to the villa, because we didn't do hotels. We thought we'd have this huge, huge villa, and it'd be they can stay with us at the villa. And, yeah, big shout-out to Alan Warman, locked in, and Dave Lambert, I think, who are listening, because they're...

98, 99. I think I overtook your job by the sounds of it. The I did the pre-parties and after parties, and so I did Bar M, Limit Bar, Esquadra. I played Conorot and Escanar. Obviously the Pink Motel, which I can't say the middle name of on the radio, but

obviously everybody from Mastermind Mission used to come back to Bar M, and so you just have everybody, like, I've had Oakenfold come in and ask me if he can go on the decks, and you're just like,

0: Rice beats to the house energy there. Pete Tong frequently done his live broadcast of BBC Radio 1 there. And Griff, the residents, yes. And Colin Peters. So that's putting you up there with some really, really iconic names up there. That must have been feeling like you'd landed and that was it.
1: Back in the day, it was, and I was still quite young back then. And in 2000, we took Renaissance over to Tenerife and did the summer over there. But Tenerife isn't quite like Ibiza, unfortunately, but I still had a good time. But it didn't used to have the pool as what Mallorca does or what Ibiza does, and it sort of just, it lends itself more to the drinkers.
0: It's like Fishbowl Brigade, yes. But I know that a lot of people used to go down there because I used to head down there.

0: 96 then was when there's the Ibiza program, yeah, when they were filming out there. So there was, that was being filmed along that whole strip. So Bar M was, it was heaving all the time. If I remember rightly, was there some like really, really low ceilings in the bar? Inside? Was,
1: yes. And if you're anything above 5 foot five, I think, you had to literally bend down.
0: Yeah, I'm sure I see a couple of people sort of like knocked out on the floor when that had gone in there. Right then, we're going to circle back to you now then, Debbie. Nostalgia is a big business. But it, is it the biggest business in dance music industry, like 90s nights, reunions, old school sets? How much of it is about the music and how much is it about going back in time? Are the classics just as important to the new peach and the trance-lation sound? What's your take on it, guys?
2: For me, it's all about the music. And back in the day, I think we had some absolutely amazing classics. And that's what we want to do with Peach Agents, is just replay all those classics. It's always been about the music, hasn't it, Rob?
1: It has. I mean, Peach is, it's, their motto is, it's by the people, for the people. And it's always been about the music. It's, it wasn't about headline acts or anything like that. That's why they've always had the residents, Craig Demec, Graham, PK, Pele, Lambert, Darren and Dave. So it's, they've always, they've had a headliner come in, but it's always, it's, it wasn't about spending and dragging in big headliners to try and get people. People came, and it's all about a family. The Peachy Ravers, there's a massive Facebook page, the group, the Peachy Ravers.
0: There is nothing like Peachy Ravy community, is it? It is huge.
1: It's just a one massive big family, and always has been. As I said, it's 33 years old this year. We've just had a birthday at Camden a few weeks ago. And I know there are people that can't get to Peach in London all the time, so I said, why don't we try and get Peach out to the other cities? And
2: stop being so lazy.
1: Yeah, and that's how it all started.
0: Okay, we're going to circle back then, Fisher, because I've got this question for you. I have to bring this up because your story is absolute peach fairy tale for when I'm reading this, because you and Debbie started out as pure dedicated peachy ravers on the dance floor, like all of us did. But you didn't just stay in the crowd. Is it right that you won the Peach DJ competition back in 2017, around that sort of time?
1: Yes, it was. I almost didn't actually enter myself because I didn't think my mix was good enough. And it was my sister that sent my mix in for me. So, and to come out and win it was just, yeah, it was, it proved to me that I could still, you know, play with the big boys, that sort of thing. And then they booked me for the year after. And again, they decided to book me for the year after that. And I opened up for the reunion in 2019 at Steel Yard and had an hour and a half set there. And Graham said, you know, you're the first non-headliner we've had on this stage.
0: I've got that written right down here, and I was going to ask you that, but that you've just done that. That's fantastic. Cast your mind back to that lineup. You were playing right alongside with absolute Titan crew, Graham Gold, Darren Pierce, PK, Dave Lambert. Can you remember what was actually going through your mind at that time?
1: I probably should take two pairs of underwear.
0: I think we're going to take some of that when we go down to Horizon on October the 17th for Saturday night. Right, we're going to continue with the beats. Loving the sound of this. This 7 days, 1 week was an absolute iconic Ibiza anthem, a peach anthem. This got to number 3 in the charts in the UK for an absolute instrumental track, which was a great, great work in its day. And I've got one written here, is a little bit of knowledge for you. What BBE stands for. It was an acronym, stands for Bruno Emmanuel. The group was an Italian-French electronic trio composed of Bruno Sancherinci, which was an Italian producer. He also produced the iconic trance anthem, Age of Love. There you go. Anyway, right, something brand new coming up from us. It's the sounds of Fiji, a Yida mix on Angina Deep. That's coming up next.

Just like to give a huge shout out to Michelle, aka Cool Cat, and the Bennett family from Gas, aka Dub Bar. Enjoy the show, guys.

We just panicked in the bar, in the studio. Is that track just finished? Always gets me, BB8.

0: I'm going to have to get that jingle chain now, aren't I? What an iconic sound. This is 7 days and 1 week, Framework on the remix. Was this one of yours? Did you like this one, Fisher?
1: Absolutely love this one.
0: There's been so many mixes of this, but this, I love what Framework have done on this. This is going to feature. Are we going to play this one, Sarah?
1: Ooh, don't give the game up.
2: It's a secret. We're going to keep it a secret.
0: All right, okay.
1: Flash as well.
0: A Bagsy, this one.
2: Say nothing.

0: Right, this little section I like to call the birth of translation and the Peach collaboration. Sarah, over to you, darling.
1: Thank you, Mark James. Okay, guys, this is my question for you. Alongside your incredible rise as a DJ, you're also the co-founder and the driving force behind Translation. I got it right.
0: You did. That's why I got you to read this out, because I messed it up two or three times.
2: Well done.
1: Translation. For the listeners tuning in who want to know the backstory, how did the Translation brand originally come about? And where did that very first event take place? And what was the vision behind it?
3: Well, Translation came about, again, one of my crazy ideas. I was coming to the end of my 12 years in the Royal Navy, and knowing that I was moving to Bristol, it was, what am I going to do?
0: What was you doing in the Royal Navy?
3: I was air traffic control.
0: Wow, okay. So if we want to get down to Brighton real quick, you can fly us down there.
3: Yeah. I can tell a pilot to come and land you.
0: Oh, right, okay.
3: But it's air traffic. So, but I was away quite a lot, because it was quite a small branch. So out of the 12 years, I actually spent probably about 9 years away at sea. So I missed a lot of that period of life and the music industry back here in England. But when I came back, my sister and a friend of mine decided, let's start Translation in Bristol. And on the 1st of, I think it was 1st of May, 2015, we played the first Translation at Lakota's with Brian Carney, Daniel Skyver, myself. Room 2 was hosted by Transcend, who I'd met years and years ago and still good friends. And also the Journey guys came over from Cardiff and they did Room 3. So that was the first one. That's how it all started.
0: That's amazing. I'm just reading there. We're just going to pull Debbie into that one. The vibe, the raver vibe of Translation's energy, are we going to create something really special on this tour? Because there's 4 destinations. Can you tell us where the destinations are taking us?
4: Absolutely. So first one is Brighton next Saturday, and then we're going on to Move in Exeter. Then from there, we are going to
3: Hidden,
4: Manchester. And then from there, we are off to Birmingham to our last one at the Tunnel Club in the 12th of December, I think that one is.
3: Yeah.
0: So can you remember who you got headlining on those events, or should we circle back on that? Because I've got it written down here.
4: You got it written down?
0: Yeah. You've got 2 of my absolute heroes, Agnelli and Nelson. What a duo they are. And you know what? For years and years and years, I was unaware that they're actually Irish boys.
3: Yeah.
0: I actually thought these were like Italian producers.
4: First ones having in Brighton are two of my absolute favourites, with Signum and Lost Witness.
0: Oh, wow. Yeah.
4: Loved those for years.
0: We've had them on the socials. You've got Signum doing an amazing like link out from over in Ibiza, where his voice was struggling slightly.
3: Had a quiet one, hadn't he?
0: Right then, this sounds of Fiji Yeadon. We're going to let this one play out, and then we're going to come back with some more possibly quick fire questions and keep this moving. You're listening to Mark James and the lovely Sarah Mellons right here on Select Radio, the number one music station for electronic music. Quick time check for you. It is 8 minutes coming up to 4 o'clock. Can't believe where the time is flying. Hope you're enjoying the show. Why don't you get in touch on the text line?

It's iconic. Agnelli and Nelson. Agnelli and Nelson. Tracking title. Well, does this need any introduction? Every day. Love, love, love this remix. The lovely fella that is Robin is up next, aka Fisher. He's going to go into the mix, taking us right away up to the close of the show. We have been so excited to listen to this. You guys are going to love it. Welcome to Select.

Right then, guys, as I said, special guest in the studio town, with us, the London town, should I say. The lovely Debbie and Fisher, wonderful to have.

0: Right then, Rob, I've got a question for you. The Peach Crowd is famous for having the best energy in Clubland. We know that. For you, what is the one timeless track that the second the needle drops or the USB stick now, you know the whole room is going to have their hands in the air?
1: Oh, God, there's so many. Early sort of mid-90s when I started going, the one track that I really associate Peach with is Nine Ways by JDS. And that's in there. That's on the USB to play a bit later.
0: Oh, lovely. Anything else? What about you, Debbie?
2: As I said earlier, I came back from Brazil and walked into that Camden Palace for the first time in absolute ages. They were playing Rapture, I Own the Dance Floor, and it's just amazing. I'd missed that tune so much, and I'd missed Peach so much. I just literally ran straight onto the dance floor, hands in the air, within, you know, literally 2 seconds of being in the room, and it was just amazing to hear that song. I'd missed it. I missed it so much.
0: What a vocal that is.
2: Amazing vocal. Yeah. I'm all for the vocal.
0: Right, let's continue in the mix. Fish Up with absolutely colossal sound.

0: coming up.
1: Well, it depends what I'm going straight back to the hotel for.
0: Right, okay.
1: If it's coming from the club, no, not me. If it's coming from the after party, probably not me. If it's from the after party, that's probably me.
0: Do you know what? I can't remember the last after party I've been to now.

0: listening whoops for stuff in the past.
1: Oh, old school. I love the old cassette tapes. As long as you had like a pencil to hand, so you could like
0: wind it. Yeah, nothing like it. You had to be really skilled at holding it and winding it back. What about you, Sarah?
2: Do you know what? I love listening to a cassette tape. Like recently, we borrowed a cassette player just so we could listen to some old mixtapes with my brothers, and they were, I mean, the sound quality is not great, but there's something about it, isn't it?
0: What was it? A TDK 90 or 70 or something like that?

0: So you're in the car, you're chilling at home, and in the club, music is strictly switched off. What is your absolute favourite style of music apart from house, trance?
1: Oh, dear. I have to admit to them, I like my power ballads.
2: To be honest, I do as well. I mean, we listen to everything.

Okay, brilliant. All things that, right, okay, listen, we've revealed the characters. Everything is going to kick off on Saturday, October 17th at Horizon in Brighton from 2 p.m. till 10 p.m. Yeah, but you guys are going to be moving to Exeter on November.

0: So I'm really looking for that. And of course, Agnelia Nelson. However, for you guys, knowing that you love Agnelia Nelson, you've got to get stuff to Manchester.
1: I think that's going to be the one for us.
0: Graham, Space Brothers, and Agnelia Nelson. We've also got some Devotion Trance in Room 2. They're hosting it, giving the Translation Boys a bit of a break. And they're doing wonders with the trance scene up in Manchester. So looking forward to working with them as well. And yeah, get yourself up.
2: Each one's got a massive mint lineup, hasn't it? Every single event.
0: And they're a bit different as well from what you normally get in the trance lineup these days. I mean, obviously,

0: translation.
1: And but this one's a bit different, isn't it?
0: This one's peach. So we wanted to give it the producers who are producing these iconic tracks at the time of peaks that I was going to, which was the late 90s, and they are Agnelli Nelson. I mean, El Nino, yeah. What an absolute banger of a track.
2: I was going to try and play that one today, and I thought, no, I've got a feeling you're going to slip that one in.
0: And obviously Space Brothers and all their aliases as well. I mean, the Space Brothers are Chakra and Lustral, Ascension, you know.
2: You're just reeling off iconic names and producers that have made this industry.
0: And that's what it's all about. It's about getting those guys back up. They're all about our race these days, anyway.
1: And they're all up for it. They're all really honoured to be asked to come along and play. Everyone wants to play for us, and it's such an honour to have more
0: really
1: reception.
0: Good feedback as well. Tickets still available, Skiddle.
2: Cannot wait to kick things off on the 17th of October at Horizon. Sarah and I have been going through all of our playlists and we're just stuck, but we've got some fantastic music and we can't wait to drop.

Right, before we close out the show today, here is what we got lined up for you for the rest of the evening right here on Select, the number one station for electronic music. Coming up at 5 o'clock, got the sounds of Mira taking you through till 7, and then it's Housed up front with And Right.

0: takes us right the way through. That is your lineup for them, taking us into the weekend. Absolute privilege having the guys in with us today.
1: Thanks for having us.
2: Yeah, thank you so much. Much appreciated.
0: It's been an absolute masterclass, talking all things Peach Brand, the up-and-coming tour, and we've been driving deep into the incredible history of house and trance music. Fisher, been absolutely amazing to have you on a guest mix with us today. Can't wait for your set at Horizon on Saturday, the 17th of October.
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0: Thank you so much, guys, for coming in today. What a session it has been. We have showcased some of our favourite tracks from the glory days of Peach, right up until the present time to come.
1: A massive
0: thank you to everyone who's logged in. Somebody didn't write the script correctly.
1: I'm going to get kicked on the way home. Listen, guys, it's been an absolute honour having you in. We really can't wait for October the 17th. I'm just getting that one in to make you feel a bit better. It's been Select Radio. You've been listening to Sarah and myself, Mark James, on Perfect Motion. Have yourselves a fantastic weekend. Whatever you do, get onto Skiddle and come and join us on that Saturday. It is going to be amazing fun. As you can see, the music is going to be off the scale because Robbins, aka Fisher's Selection, has been absolutely monumental. We'll see you real soon. Take care, guys.

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As usual, the number is 07427 000944. Please excuse the husky voice. I've been away. I've been away. It's affected Malta. So a lot of fun was had, as you can probably hear. But I think I've got the seasonal lurgy as well. It gets us all, doesn't it? Plenty of honey, ginger, lemon, turmeric, all the works. Oh, I should say, our WhatsApp is down, so please message on iMessage if you want to get through to the studio.

No More. Brilliant Australian producer that I'm a big fan of. And this is Kayan and For Real. 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How are you doing? You can get in touch with me in the studio on 07427 000944 on the text, not WhatsApp at the moment.

How we doing? This is Mira on Select. I'm here with you till 7 o'clock today. You can get in touch with the studio 07427 000944 on the text, not the WhatsApp at the moment. How are you? What are you up to?

is my track with Danny B. It's called Acid 12. We'll be getting it out into the world.

Danny B, Acid 12, unreleased. You're listening to me, Mira on Select Radio, here with you for another hour and a half today. How are you doing?

Yes, now this one is an absolute classic. I'm sure you recognise it. Nathan and Kane and Beach Ball. I actually heard this. Sam Devine dropped it at Defected Malta this weekend. And wow, it went off. So much nostalgia around this.

apparently this one was released under no actual name in 96. It was released as an instrumental, and then it had wider release in June 9th, 1997. Beach Ball, Nathan and Kane. Massive Ibiza tune.

Russ on the TikTok live says 96 to 97 was the best era for the Balearic trance. This is very true. We were just talking about the different remixes Nell and Kane did. Café Del Mar and Love Parade, exceptional. This is Mira on Select Radio, in for Sam Dowling. And I'm going to treat you to another show this time next week as well, aren't you lucky?

pride means love. Pride means not seeing anyone else as above you or beneath you, but treating each person as though they are your neighbor and accepting each other's differences instead of creating barriers.

down on the bass line before this. And this is Frankie Rosado and Shinjuku. Another one I heard over the weekend at Defected Malta. What a tune.

a little bit of a taste of what you might hear this Saturday at Drumsheds. I'm playing for Bugged Out. Honestly, that lineup is like something out of the best dreams. So yeah, Bugged Out at Drumsheds Saturday from 1 in the afternoon, all day. I'll be there, room Z at 3 o'clock. How are you doing? It's just gone 6 o'clock here on Select.

It's the Solomon remix of Promised Land. Lots of people are looking forward to this Saturday. Bugged out at Drumshed. Will I see you there? I'll be on 3 o'clock in Room Z. Don't be late. This is Mira and I'm live on Select until 7 o'clock today.

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1: So I believe that the text line is down, but you can catch me on TikTok Live and send me a message there. Or Instagram, my socials are all Mira Mixes, M-E-E-R-A Mixes. Get in touch, let me know what you're doing. Are you enjoying the show?

We are the people, Empire of the Sun, and the Crazy P remix. I heard them drop it at their set at Underneath a few weeks ago. Stunning. Thomas on the TikTok live is loving that. And hi to Alex Bromley, who's caught me on Instagram. He says I'm multitasking. I am the multitasking queen. I'm trying my best. Yeah. You've got to multitask, right? Get everything done that you want to get done. But also when the text line fails, we have the socials.

told you it was special. Stunning little rework of Defunk. This is Mira on Select. We are into the last half an hour of the show. But guess what? I'm back with you next week. So covering Sam Dowling today, and next week is my regular slot.

brilliant French pair, Odin and Fatso. And this is Lauren. They have the best energy on stage when they're DJing. They're wearing sort of matching outfits, like a French Mario Brothers or something. I saw them at Defected this weekend.

This one is Strange Faces by Big Miz and Haile Selassie. I'm Mira and I'm here with you on Select Radio. Thanks for joining me. Hope you've enjoyed the show today. We've got 20 minutes left. I'm very pleased to tell you that I'm back with you this time next week as well. But as ever, if you need to catch up, you can

Indeed. It's the Disco King himself on the remix. Giorgio Moroder with his Eurythmics and Sweet Dreams, of course.

This is Bushwhacker and Hila. Definitely takes me somewhere, this tune. What about you? Let me know on the TikTok live or Instagram. You can message me. My handle is Meera Mixes, M-E-E-R-A Mixes. And if you wanted to know, I'm on at 3 p.m. Room Z Drum Sheds on Saturday. Saturday afternoon. Come and have a boogie. The lineup is insane. Bugged out at Drum Sheds this Saturday. I'll see you there 3 o'clock. Don't be late.

Hello, hello. Seems that the text line is working, but not the WhatsApp. So, hi to Michelle, aka Cool Cat, and the Bennett family. And Alex Bromley, of course, although I did get you on Instagram.

And big ups to Ant in Bournemouth. How are you doing? I'm sure you sent us a nice picture of you on the beach, but I don't know what the weather's like right now. Maybe it's not so picture worthy, but I hope you're well anyway. Vincent, I don't know if you're still listening, but hi. All these messages have come through, which I didn't see earlier. Hope you're well. Hope you enjoyed the show. You were asking me what energy I was bringing, so I was bringing some kind of energy.

Joy Orbiston and Hive Mango. That's the Rocker edit. I've been Mira with you today on Select. We've got And coming up.

holding it together. I'm dosed up today. Feeling a bit under the weather, but I'm okay. So I will see you this time next week here on Select 5 till 9. Little bonus one from me. And this Saturday, Bugged Out at Drumshares, 3 o'clock, Room Z, I will see

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7: Music, please.

This one goes out to anyone that attended Defected Malta over the last week. This is, of course, Melee. This is Sol Makosa. He absolutely smashed the ditch. There was never any doubt. Hope you enjoyed it.

This next one's Freemasons featuring Amanda Wilson, Love on My Mind. This one's a Full Intention remix. Met Michael Gray on last week. What a gentleman, what a legend he was. And of course, producing the tunes.

0: very good evening to Alex in Bromley. Loving the tunes. He's hunting for holidays at the moment. Let me know what you pick.
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taking us into Box Fresh. This is Rafi Havel, Artichokes, Kine. This is Lost and Found. This is a crazy acid mix. They're not lying. What a tune.

kicking off Box Fresh this week. They're back. This is Adelphi Music Factory, Don't Pull Me Down, featuring Nadia. This is coming out on Future Disco.

This is brand new music from Vice and Alex Hoskin teaming up. This is Danza. Yes, he's back. What a tune. And this absolute disco tech heater is coming out on Electronic Nature.

left on Box Fresh section. This is Never Leave You, Sonny Kane. The original vocal sample from Lumidee, Never Leave You, released 2003. You know it.

This one comes to you from Dr. Brazil. This is El Ritmo. This is The Dub. I've been Andy. You've been listening to the House Up Front show. This is the last one from me. I'll be back in a couple of weeks' time.

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4: Yes, everyone, you're locked into the Low End Show here on Select Radio. My name is Mersk, and we're bringing you the best in UK garage, bass, house, and everything in between. We've got a really good one lined up for you this week because it's guest mix week, and this week we've got General Bounce joining us in part two. One of the most energetic blokes in the scene, and he's bringing some of that staple hard house sound that he's become so well known for. And outside of that, we've got new music from Lewis Taylor, MPH, some unreleased Lem Tom, Gabriel Munez, and plenty more for you to get your teeth stuck into tonight. But first, we're kicking things off with something brand new from Chris Lorenzo. This is his rework of a Chromeo classic. This one is called Fancy Footwork. Welcome to the Low End.

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1: Yes, Lewis Taylor, In My House, on the way out there. And before that, we had new music from Soulmass Transit System and Chris Lorenzo. A reminder, you can always get involved with Select Radio wherever you are through the app. So if you're not already listening, go out your way and get yourself set up. Just say into your smart speaker, play Select Radio. And we've got plenty more coming up tonight, including our General Bounce guest mix in part two, plus tracks from Lem Tom, Gabriel Muniz in just a little while. But next up, we're going to kick it up a notch. If you've been following MPH lately, you will have definitely heard this one popping up in his set, and it's finally out now ahead of his brand new album coming out later this month. So good to hear this one finally out. This one is MPH with Warlord here on Select.

Hell No from Gabriel Muniz on the way out there. And before that, we had new music from Lem Tom and MPH. Now, we're getting into the back part of the show now from me, but that means we're getting ever so closer to this week's guest mix, and it comes from General Bounce. He's been a big name in the hard dance scene for a little while now, with that really recognisable, uplifting, energetic sound, and he's played some of the biggest hard dance events around the country over the years. And if you follow him on socials, you know he's one of the funniest and most energetic blokes on there. So I'm really, really looking forward to getting him on the show. But you've got a few more from me before we hand over the reins. This one coming from the Leicester duo just a couple of weeks ago on EC2A. This is Murphy's Law with Dirty Stinker.

And that is it from me this week. That is going to take us into this week's guest mix. As I said, one of the most energetic blokes in the scene, General Bounce, is taking over the low end now for the next half an hour with a load of hard house goodness. So turn it up, get yourself ready, and let's get into it. This is General Bounce on guest mix duties here on the low end.

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1: Ladies and gentlemen, may I have your attention, please?
2: Yeah.

And there we go. That was General Bounce taking over the low end for this week's guest mix. Absolutely love that. And if you're not already following him, make sure you head over to his Instagram. It's at DJ General Bounce. Make sure you hit him up. Give him a follow to keep up with anything that he's got coming up. And that is going to do it for this week's show.

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He made me think there were no rules. But I was wrong. There are no rules. If you're a boy. If you're a girl. What is that game? You were allowed to be pretty.